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What?

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1: 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Give you one more night to get this. We've had a million, million nights just like this.

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2: Stop the tape. Hold on. Listen, man, this Swiss, it's not a game. It's going down. We ain't playing with y'all. Scorpion, sting that ass. And we doing.